the planet lives on 93.7 WVLZ.

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1: On

Manuel Noriega. That is brand new from Brothers Keeper, Asymmetrical Warfare, right here on High Voltage. I'm your host, Lynch, with you each and every Sunday night from 9 to 11, bringing you the hard, the heavy, the loud, and the obnoxious. Little something about Brothers Keeper, that's their first new song in 23 years. And they are doing some cool stuff October 16th and 17th in Erie, Pennsylvania. They got two shows coming up, and it's like a trip back to the 90s. Show one on the 16th, Snapcase and One King Down. Oh, man. And the 17th, Earth Crisis and Ringworm. God, it's like being a 20-year-old again or something. New music coming up this hour from Spine, Misfire, and brand new Haywire. See what I did there? I rhymed. I'm that talented. Right now, from Colorado, this is Talia Hoyt, singer, songwriter, keyboardist, and symphonic metal mistress, right here on High Voltage.

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Welcome to Hour 2 of High Voltage. No better, no worse, just lots of metal, hardcore, and fun. New music this hour from Mental Cruelty, Brat, and right this very second, the brand new Down, Blood Oath. Right here, right now, on High Voltage.

We're just about done with High Voltage for another Sunday evening. Next week, I have new music from Master and Servant. Two separate bands, just go great together. As well as Leper Colony. I leave you right now with a band called Blizzard Hunter. The song? Oh, you guessed it. It's Blasting Out. Right here on High Voltage.

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I'm Dylan. I want to talk more about this list in just a couple of minutes.

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First, we're going to listen to Candlebox, and then we're going to listen to The Warning and their song Kerosene. I don't know about you. I love The Warning. I read this online. I guess the girls, because it's three sisters, right? They got their passion for playing instruments after their parents bought them the video game Rock Band. The Warning next.

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Knoxville's Rock Station, Ralph Renna. Tomorrow, I will not be putting whipped cream all over my naked body.